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And proudly Canadian.

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0: You study the photos, zooming in and out. You read the reviews over and over. You even imagine what it might feel like. But something's missing. It's that moment when you know. It's when you sit down and settle in and think, yeah, this is it. Hi, I'm Lindsay McDonald Brooks, and I own Leon's. When it comes to your home, comfort isn't something you click. It's something you feel. I invite you to come and feel it for yourself at Leon's Owen Sound.
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0: 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In Grey Bruce, we're known as Mix 106.5. 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
1: Good morning. It's 6 o'clock. I'm Matt Hermes.
2: South Bruce OPP arrested four people after executing a search warrant in Aaron Eldersley. The OPP West Region Tactics and Rescue Unit was called in back on July 28th when the warrant was carried out at a residence on Concession 4. Police say they recovered more than $90,000 of stolen property, as well as illegal narcotics and a firearm. Two men and two women from Aaron Eldersley were arrested and faced various charges. OPP say the investigation is still ongoing. Meaford Council received an update from staff on the planned reconstruction of Trowbridge Street West and Cook Street. Spencer Byers has more.
3: The project has faced several challenges since Council approved it in 2023, including highly compressible organic soils that require stabilization, a larger scope than usual for Meaford, and sidewalk installation. According to the report, the project was tendered in spring of 2026. Despite contractor interest, no bids were received, primarily due to the heavy industry workloads. The project will be re-tendered in November, which is considered a more favorable time as contractors begin planning for the following construction season. Based on this timeline, construction will proceed in 2027 and 2028. Road resurfacing is scheduled for August and September to address severe deformities in the road caused by deterioration. Spencer Byers, Meaford.
2: A new community outreach program in Bruce County has found some demand since launching in June. Counselors were told more than 300 people interacted with the new community outreach and support team in its first week. COAST is a partnership between Bruce County Paramedics, Bruce County Human Services, and CMHA Grey Bruce. The team works to provide coordinated health, housing, mental health, and addiction supports to the county's vulnerable residents. Luke Charbonneau is Bruce County's warden.
4: If we're seeing larger need in particular parts of the county, concentrating our resources in those places, I think, would be appropriate, in addition to coming back to this council as part of its 2027 budget and looking for more resources is something that we're going to need to do.
2: The five candidates for Ontario's Liberal leadership were in Brampton last night for their first debate. The 90-minute debate touched on health care, education, and affordability. Voting for a new Ontario Liberal leader will run from November 9th to the 20th. And StatsCan says unemployment rates for students dropped slightly over the last year from 17.5% to 15%. The federal agency says lower interest rates gave companies confidence to begin hiring again, which prompted a spike in summer student jobs this year. That's a look at the news. Now on to sports.
5: I'm RJ Broadhead. Here's the morning sports presented by RE/MAX. The Blue Jays beat the Red Sox 2-1. Jameson Taillon went four scoreless before leaving with forearm discomfort. The Red Sox run caused a delay of over 15 minutes as the umpires discussed a rare time play rule. It's a convoluted explanation. Basically, Boston had runners on the corners who didn't tag on a fly ball out to center. The Jays went to first base for the third out. However, the run had already scored and the Jays left the field without appealing at third. Fortunately for the Jays, it didn't impact the result. There were only 10 games yesterday. Tampa won its seventh straight. The AL West leading Astros won. So did the Rangers, who hold the last wild card. For the NL division leaders, the Dodgers won. The Braves and Brewers lost. Wild card winners were Philadelphia and Arizona. The Toronto Tempo's losing streak's now at 9 after falling to Atlanta. At the National Bank Open in Toronto, Iga Swiatek and Alina Svitolina advanced to the semis. The men were rained out in Montreal. That's sports. The forecast is next.
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2: Sunshine today with a high of 24, then partly cloudy sky tonight. Slight chance of some overnight showers, a low of 14. And tomorrow, chance of showers in the morning, then a mix of sun and cloud. Wednesday's high, 23. Right now, it's 16 in Owen Sounds River District. I'm Matt Hermes for all of your latest local stories on demand. 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
1: Jocelyn Alice and Jackpot on Mix 106.5. Somebody in Saskatchewan won a jackpot on Saturday's Lotto 649 draw. $44 million. Personally, I won $2. And don't you worry. I won't let it go to my head. I won't spend it all in one place. It is 6:13. It is Tuesday, August 11th. And this is the Mix Morning Show. I'm Sarah Carmichael. I believe tonight's Lotto Max jackpot is about $25 million. It is $30 million. So there you go. And tomorrow night's Lotto 649 has been reset because of the win on Saturday for $10 million. How was the rest of your Monday? Was it a pretty decent Monday, or was it one of those Mondays where you just wish that it was, you know, time to get back to the weekend, or you wish the Mondays were part of the weekend? It was busy around town. There was quite a few people making their way from here to there to there to here. Don't know what was going on. Maybe just people working and trying to get their things done, being that we've got back to school in a couple of weeks. And of course, that is still lots of time to have some fun this summer. Plenty of events going on over the next few weeks. Keep an eye on our events calendar on our website for some inspiration, motivation. Go to mix1065.ca. Coming up this morning, 6:40, we've got the 6:40 funny. Also 8:20, we're going to be celebrating birthdays and anniversaries. And you can let me know who it is that you know that is celebrating today by going to our Facebook page as well as our website, mix1065.ca. And you can also use the Red Bay Lodge text line at 519-376-1065. Just tell me who it is that's celebrating. Tell me who the wishes are coming from. We'll get those on the air at 8:20. We're also going to talk about the Mix World Tour because, of course, we're into the final few weeks of qualifying before the grand prize draw. Back into it now with One Republic. Good morning.

0: Mike DiMero, Denaro, and Sam Felt. It's calling on Mix 106.5. It is the Mix Morning Show. Good morning. I'm Sarah. Weather-wise, let's have a look. See what we are expecting. Yesterday, they were calling for a thunderstorm. I didn't get that, at least not where I was. I was here. I was over in Meaford, and it was just warm. Yeah, warm looks like is what it's going to be today as well. 24, the high. We've got right now 13 outside the studio. Excuse me. It'll feel like 29 with the humidity today. 24 going to feel like 29, which basically means it's going to be warm. So prepare yourselves for that. And, of course, there is cooling centers available in most municipalities. Just visit your town website to get details. So if you perhaps live somewhere and you don't have AC and you struggle with the heat, please go to one of these cooling centers. I know in Owen Sound, they welcome you at City Hall, at the Bayshore, at the YMCA. They keep it nice and cool in there for everybody attending and then for people who need to use it to come in from the heat. If you are on the lookout for the Mixed Summer Cruiser this week, be sure to ask for some free stuff. We've got our color-changing cups brought to you by Pizzaville. We also have these Daisy highlighters, which could be very handy for back to school. And those are sponsored by Grey Bruce Fire Prevention Officers. And then, of course, there is the Mixed Water Bottle. That is from the water store. Comes with a coupon for 54 liters of free water. Actually, I was walking down 2nd Avenue West the other day with one of my dogs. I think Wesley. Doesn't matter. And one of my neighbors, Dave, was sitting on his front stoop there. And he was like, Sarah, I got my water bottle this week. And he was very proud that he had picked up his mixed water bottle, his new accessory. And it was just funny because I'm like, oh, good. And it's like, you know, you live in a small town when, right? I mean, I already knew it was a small town. But when stuff like that happens, I was like, could this town get any smaller? Anyway, point is, be on the lookout for the Mixed Summer Cruiser. Ask for free stuff. 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
1: Good morning. It's 6:30. I'm Matt Hermes.
2: South Bruce OPP arrested four people after executing a search warrant in Aaron Eldersley. The OPP West Region Tactics and Rescue Unit was called in back on July 28th when the warrant was carried out at a residence on Concession 4. Police say they recovered more than $90,000 of stolen property, as well as illegal narcotics and a firearm. Two men and two women from Aaron Eldersley were arrested and faced various charges. OPP say the investigation is still ongoing. Meaford Council received an update from staff on the planned reconstruction of Trowbridge Street West and Cook Street. Spencer Byers has more.
3: The project has faced several challenges since Council approved it in 2023, including highly compressible organic soils that require stabilization, a larger scope than usual for Meaford, and sidewalk installation. According to the report, the project was tendered in spring of 2026. Despite contractor interest, no bids were received, primarily due to the heavy industry workloads. The project will be re-tendered in November, which is considered a more favorable time as contractors begin planning for the following construction season. Based on this timeline, construction will proceed in 2027 and 2028. Road resurfacing is scheduled for August and September to address severe deformities in the road caused by deterioration. Spencer Byers, Meaford.
2: A new community outreach program in Bruce County has found some demand since launching in June. Counselors were told more than 300 people interacted with the new community outreach and support team in its first week. COAST is a partnership between Bruce County Paramedics, Bruce County Human Services, and CMHA Grey Bruce. The team works to provide coordinated health, housing, mental health, and addiction supports to the county's vulnerable residents. Luke Charbonneau is Bruce County's warden.
4: If we're seeing larger need in particular parts of the county, concentrating our resources in those places, I think, would be appropriate, in addition to coming back to this council as part of its 2027 budget and looking for more resources is something that we're going to need to do.
2: The five candidates for Ontario's Liberal leadership were in Brampton last night for their first debate. The 90-minute debate touched on health care, education, and affordability. Voting for a new Ontario Liberal leader will run from November 9th to the 20th. And StatsCan says unemployment rates for students dropped slightly over the last year from 17.5% to 15%. The federal agency says lower interest rates gave companies confidence to begin hiring again, which prompted a spike in summer student jobs this year. That's a look at the news. Now on to sports.
5: I'm RJ Brighthead. Here's the morning sports presented by RE/MAX. The Blue Jays beat the Red Sox 2-1. Jameson Taillon went four scoreless before leaving with forearm discomfort. The Red Sox run caused a delay of over 15 minutes as the umpires discussed a rare time play rule. It's a convoluted explanation. Basically, Boston had runners on the corners who didn't tag on a fly ball out to center. The Jays went to first base for the third out. However, the run had already scored and the Jays left the field without appealing at third. Fortunately for the Jays, it didn't impact the result. There were only 10 games yesterday. Tampa won its seventh straight. The AL West leading Astros won. So did the Rangers, who hold the last wild card. For the NL division leaders, the Dodgers won. The Braves and Brewers lost. Wild card winners were Philadelphia and Arizona. The Toronto Tempo's losing streak's now at 9 after falling to Atlanta. At the National Bank Open in Toronto, Iga Swiatek and Alina Svitolina advanced to the semis. The men were rained out in Montreal. That's sports. The forecast is next.
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2: Sunshine today with a high of 24, then partly cloudy sky tonight. Slight chance of some overnight showers, a low of 14. And tomorrow, chance of showers in the morning, then a mix of sun and cloud. Wednesday's high, 23. Right now, it's 16 in Owen Sound's River District. 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

0: realistic, you know, idea of what marriage is. Like, to be, people ask for advice a lot, and that's a compliment. They go, oh, how do I know who's the one? How do I know? But listen, if you really want to know who you're supposed to spend the rest of your life with, ignore everything positive about them. That does not help you. Look at the most annoying thing about a person. The thing that drives everybody else in their life crazy. And if you can stand that thing, then that's your soulmate. That's how you know. Because you have to adore somebody and endure them. You need both of those things. And that should be the stuff on dating apps. It shouldn't be like, I like to kayak. It should be like, I grind my teeth at night. FYI. Oh, you have a sleep apnea machine? Perfect. Perfect. That'll drown that out nicely. There are tests along the way. Like, if you're in a relationship with somebody right now and they say espresso, and you don't want to murder them, then marry them right then and there. I do. There is no X in that word. You are uncultured and illiterate. You understand me? That's how I know me and my wife are for each other. We can stand each other's things. My wife can't say the word salsa correctly. She says salsa. Like, may I have some chips and salsa? You feel that tension right there? I've said it twice. You all hate her already. That's actually a big part of it. People say, oh, like, you need to love the same things. No, you need to hate the same things. Hate is so much more powerful than love. It's not even close. It's not even close. Let your love grow through bitterness and spite. Honestly.
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0: Cala, Pretty Girl Era on Mix 106.5. I'm Sarah. It was another busy weekend at the box office. Spider-Man, Brand New Day, held on to the top spot in its second weekend, bringing in another $144.5 million, which is incredible. So this movie has been out technically for 10 days, and it has already made $1.67 billion worldwide. Now, it only took the first 7 days for Brand New Day to become the highest grossing movie of the year, easily displacing Toy Story 5 that had $1.07 billion worldwide. No Sony film has ever cleared $100 million in its second weekend before. It came close to toppling the best sophomore frame on record, The Force Awakens, which brought in $149.2 million back in 2015. Christopher Nolan's The Odyssey also crossed $1 billion in its fourth weekend. The Universal Pictures release added another $31.5 million domestically to its global $1.1 billion total, which is absolutely incredible. At number three, One Night Only brought in $5.7 million. Super Troopers 3 brought in $4 million. And Toy Story 5 still hanging on. They're in the fifth spot with $3.9 million. Now, I have not been to the movies in forever, but there is quite a selection. So I think I might have to see about making a trip to the box office this next week or so. But yes, Spider-Man Brand New Day continues to keep the top spot.
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3: Good morning. It's 7 o'clock. I'm Matt Hermes. South Bruce OPP arrested four people after executing a search warrant in Erin Elderslie. The OPP West Region Tactics and Rescue Unit was called in back on July 28th when the warrant was carried out at a residence on Concession 4. The OPP say they recovered more than $90,000 of stolen property, as well as illegal narcotics and a firearm. Two men and two women from Erin Elderslie were arrested and face various charges. The OPP say the investigation is still ongoing. Meaford Council received an update from staff on the planned reconstruction of Trowbridge Street West and Cook Street. Spencer Byers has more.
4: The project has faced several challenges since council approved it in 2023, including highly compressible organic soils that require stabilization, a larger scope than usual for Meaford, and sidewalk installation. According to the report, the project was tendered in spring of 2026. Despite contractor interest, no bids were received, primarily due to the heavy industry workloads. The project will be re-tendered in November, which is considered a more favorable time as contractors begin planning for the following construction season. Based on this timeline, construction will proceed in 2027 and 2028. Road resurfacing is scheduled for August and September to address severe deformities in the road caused by deterioration. Spencer Byers, Meaford.
3: A new community outreach program in Bruce County has found some demand since launching in June. County councilors were told more than 300 people interacted with the new community outreach and support team in its first week. COAST is a partnership between Bruce County Paramedics, Bruce County Human Services, and CMHA Grey Bruce. The team works to provide coordinated health, housing, mental health, and addiction supports to the county's vulnerable residents. Luke Charbonneau is Bruce County's warden.
5: If we're seeing larger need in particular parts of the county, concentrating our resources in those places, I think, would be appropriate, in addition to coming back to this council as part of its 2027 budget and looking for more resources, is something that we're going to need to do.
3: The five candidates for Ontario's Liberal leadership were in Brampton last night for their first debate. The 90-minute debate touched on health care, education, and affordability. The Ontario Liberals will choose a new leader in November. And StatsCan says unemployment rates for students dropped slightly over the last year, from 17.5% to 15%. The federal agency says lower interest rates gave companies confidence to begin hiring again, which prompted a spike in summer student jobs this year. That's a look at the news. Now on to sports.
6: I'm RJ Broadhead. Here's the morning sports presented by RE/MAX. The Blue Jays beat the Red Sox 2-1. Jameson Taillon went four scoreless before leaving with forearm discomfort. The Red Sox run caused a delay of over 15 minutes as the umpires discussed a rare time play rule. It's a convoluted explanation. Basically, Boston had runners on the corners who didn't tag on a fly ball out to center. The Jays went to first base for the third out. However, the run had already scored and the Jays left the field without appealing at third. Fortunately for the Jays, it didn't impact the result. There were only 10 games yesterday. Tampa won its seventh straight. The AL West leading Astros won. So did the Rangers, who hold the last wild card. For the NL division leaders, the Dodgers won. The Braves and Brewers lost. Wild card winners were Philadelphia and Arizona. The Toronto Tempo's losing streak's now at 9 after falling to Atlanta. At the National Bank Open in Toronto, Iga Swiatek and Alina Svitolina advanced to the semis. The men were rained out in Montreal. Now, here's your local sports.
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3: Sunshine today with a high of 24, then partly cloudy sky tonight. Slight chance of some overnight showers, a low of 14. And tomorrow, chance of showers in the morning, then a mix of sun and cloud. Wednesday's high, 23. Right now it is 15 in Owen Sound's River District. I'm Matt Hermes for all of your latest local stories on demand. 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

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It is the Mix Morning Show. Good morning. I'm Sarah. It is 7:13. Coming up next month, the Big Brothers, Big Sisters of Grave Roost and West Simcoe having their annual Golf for Kids' Sake. Now, this is a great opportunity to have some fun on the golf course and support the programs and services offered by Big Brothers at the same time. So, Saturday, September 12th, Sauble Golf and Country Club, the 10th annual event is going to be going on. There's going to be 18 holes of golf, followed by a silent auction, a raffle, a delicious banquet, and plenty of opportunities to celebrate 10 years of community impact, all while supporting local children and youth. Thank you to our generous sponsors for helping to make this anniversary celebration possible. Now, if you're interested in being a part of this and you would like to register your team, you can go to the Big Brothers Big Sisters website. You can also go to their Facebook page and follow the link from there. It is $160 for a single golfer or $640 for a team of four. Registrations at 11 and a shotgun start at noon, which is nice. Means you don't have to get up super early. There will be on-course games like a putting contest, as mentioned, silent auction, raffles, and dinner. If you are interested, we hope to see you there supporting Big Brothers Big Sisters on September 12th. Here's Taylor Swift. I knew it. I knew you. On Mix 106.5. Good morning.

0: Timber. It's Pitbull and Kesha on Mix 106.5. It's Sarah, and if you need some excitement in your life, if you need a bit of adventure, well then, make sure you put your name into the Mix World Tour ballot box this week when you see the Mix Cruiser. And then be listening again on Monday morning, just after 7 o'clock. A name gets selected from that ballot box. I then say the name on the air and give that person 10 minutes to call back and get their name into the grand prize draw. Now, this draw is for one of six amazing trips. You get to choose your adventure. You could choose to go to Dusseldorf, Germany and see the Backstreet Boys. You could go to Vancouver and see Bruno Mars. Maybe you want to go to Metallica at the Sphere in Las Vegas, Mumford & Sons in California, Cody Johnson, London, England, Megan Maroney at the SSA Arena in Belfast, Ireland. Those are all your options. Pretty great ones, too. And this is the cool thing, is that we cover not just your tickets for the concert, but we also cover accommodation for a couple nights, as well as your plane tickets to get you there, which is amazing. It'll be our winner, plus a guest jetting off on one of these incredible, incredible adventures. I cannot wait to see how this pans out. The actual grand prize draw is in 2 weeks. Yes, 2 weeks from this very day, August 25th, I'll get to get on the phone and make that call and tell someone that they have got the world tour and they get to choose their adventure. Now, again, step one is to find our Mix Cruiser this week at various events out and about. Put your name in the ballot box and then come back on Monday morning just after 7 and listen for your name. If you call in that 10 minutes, your name will be in the grand prize draw. So you basically have two more chances to do this. You're going to have this Monday and then the following Monday, the 24th, and then I do the draw on the 25th. Super excited to see how this works out. And if you have any questions, all the details, the rules, regulations, everything is at mix1065.ca. It is brought to you by Boone Bakery, Plumo, and Pete's Auto Body. But of course, which adventure would you choose? I've been thinking about this myself. If I were to be able to win, which I'm not, which of these chances would I take, or which one of these trips would I take? I would probably either go to see the Backstreet Boys in Germany, because I have seen BSB a couple of times. I saw them in their Black and Blue tour back in like the early 2000s. It's incredible, right? Seeing them live would be awesome. And going to Germany would be really cool. Or maybe Cody Johnson in London, England. I think that would be a really cool opportunity too. So it would be up to the person that wins which one of these trips they take. But obviously, you got to get in to win first. So go to mix1065.ca for all the details. And good luck.
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1: It's 7:30. Good morning. I'm Matt Hermes.
2: South Bruce OPP arrested four people after executing a search warrant in Erin Elderslie. The OPP West Region Tactics and Rescue Unit was called in back on July 28th when the warrant was carried out at a residence on Concession 4. The OPP say they recovered more than $90,000 of stolen property, as well as illegal narcotics and a firearm. Two men and two women from Erin Elderslie were arrested and face various charges. The OPP say the investigation is still ongoing. Meaford Council received an update from staff on the planned reconstruction of Trowbridge Street West and Cook Street. Spencer Byers has more.
3: The project has faced several challenges since council approved it in 2023, including highly compressible organic soils that require stabilization, a larger scope than usual for Meaford, and sidewalk installation. According to the report, the project was tendered in spring of 2026. Despite contractor interest, no bids were received, primarily due to the heavy industry workloads. The project will be re-tendered in November, which is considered a more favorable time as contractors begin planning for the following construction season. Based on this timeline, construction will proceed in 2027 and 2028. Road resurfacing is scheduled for August and September to address severe deformities in the road caused by deterioration. Spencer Byers, Meaford.
2: A new community outreach program in Bruce County has found some demand since launching in June. County councilors were told more than 300 people interacted with the new community outreach and support team in its first week. COAST is a partnership between Bruce County Paramedics, Bruce County Human Services, and CMHA Grey Bruce. The team works to provide coordinated health, housing, mental health, and addiction supports to the county's vulnerable residents. Luke Charbonneau is Bruce County's warden.
4: If we're seeing larger need in particular parts of the county, concentrating our resources in those places, I think, would be appropriate, in addition to coming back to this council as part of its 2027 budget and looking for more resources is something that we're going to need to do.
2: The five candidates for Ontario's Liberal leadership were in Brampton last night for their first debate. The 90-minute debate touched on health care, education, and affordability. The Ontario Liberals will choose a new leader in November. And StatsCan says unemployment rates for students dropped slightly over the last year, from 17.5% to 15%. The federal agency says lower interest rates gave companies confidence to begin hiring again, which prompted a spike in summer student jobs this year. That's a look at the news. Now on to sports.
5: I'm RJ Broadhead. Here's the morning sports presented by RE/MAX. The Blue Jays beat the Red Sox 2-1. Jameson Taillon went four scoreless before leaving with forearm discomfort. The Red Sox run caused a delay of over 15 minutes as the umpires discussed a rare time play rule. It's a convoluted explanation. Basically, Boston had runners on the corners who didn't tag on a fly ball out to center. The Jays went to first base for the third out. However, the run had already scored and the Jays left the field without appealing at third. Fortunately for the Jays, it didn't impact the result. There were only 10 games yesterday. Tampa won its seventh straight. The AL West leading Astros won. So did the Rangers, who hold the last wild card. For the NL division leaders, the Dodgers won. The Braves and Brewers lost. Wild card winners were Philadelphia and Arizona. The Toronto Tempo's losing streak's now at 9 after falling to Atlanta. At the National Bank Open in Toronto, Iga Swiatek and Alina Svitolina advanced to the semis. The men were rained out in Montreal. Now, here's your local sports.
2: 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That is sports. 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The weather's coming up next.
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2: Sunshine today with a high of 24, then partly cloudy sky tonight. Slight chance of some overnight showers, a low of 14. And tomorrow, chance of showers in the morning, then a mix of sun and cloud. Wednesday's high, 23. Right now it is 15 in Owen Sound's River District. I'm Matt Hermes for all of your latest local stories on demand. 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

0: Miley Cyrus, Midnight Sky on Mix 106.5. It is 7:44. I'm Sarah. It's Tuesday, and that means it is Katy Market Day. So if you are out and about and you feel like stopping by, that is up and running usually till about 1 o'clock, 2 o'clock. If you would want to get some produce, some meats, cheeses, you never quite know what you're going to find at the Katy Market. That's probably my favorite part about it. Is that you can find some real treasures. You can support those fantastic local vendors. Again, the Katy Market is on today, up and running now. 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That goes on between 2 and 3 o'clock. This is actually their second last cafe for the season. They have one next week as well on Monday, and then that is it. 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So you're welcome to stop into the Reach Center. The participants have delicious goodies that they've prepared. They have a different menu each week, which I really like. They do cupcakes and squares and brownies. They do iced coffees and lemonades and smoothies and things like that. 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

0: Run to you. It's Tyler Shaw on Mix 106.5. It is the Mix Morning Show. I'm Sarah. Saw a reminder this week from the Owen Sound Police Service. They are letting you know that you should not have your pet in your lap while you're driving. I see this all the time. But you could actually be charged with driving while crowded or careless driving. Also, if your pet is loose in the vehicle and somehow assists in causing an accident, it could cause further issues. So make sure that your pet is not a distraction while you're driving. I know some people have harnesses that buckle into the seat belts, so the animal will stay, you know, in the back seat area or, you know, at least attached to whatever seat they're on. Again, I see this all the time. Arriving around town, people have their dogs in their laps and the dogs are looking out the window, and it's adorable. Don't get me wrong, but it's also kind of illegal and it could cause some problems. Also, this is just a personal thing, but I am really bugged when I see people driving down the highway and their dog has their head out the window. I'm fine with this around town. Like, my dogs do that, right? My dogs are in the back and I'll put the window down a scooch so they can at least put their little noses out and sometimes their whole head, depending on how far I'm driving, but not on the highway because bugs can fly into their eyes. Stones and rocks can bounce up from the road, hit them. It could be potentially very dangerous for them. And I just don't like seeing it. I actually saw it yesterday and on my way to Meaford. Somebody was flying down the highway. They must have been going at least 100, probably over 100 kilometers an hour. And they had their dog with its head hanging out the window. And all I could think of is, like, imagine a bug flying into that dog's eye at that rate of speed. Could cause some serious damage. So, it's one thing, as I said, if you're just running around town, if you're taking them down to Harrison Park or over to the dog park and they kind of stick their head out the window while you drive, you know, down Third Ave or something, that doesn't bother me. It's the high speeds on the highway that just makes me really anxious. it makes me so scared for those puppies. So just remember to be safe and be smart when it comes to traveling when you have your pets in the car. Well, you should always be smart when traveling, but be extra aware when you're traveling with your pets. Coming up next, we are going to be celebrating birthdays and anniversaries. I need to know who you know that is celebrating today. It's August 11th. It is Tuesday. And if there is someone that comes to mind with a birthday or anniversary, and if you would like me to include them in the announcements at 8:20, now's the time. Okay, no time like the present. Send it in to me through our Facebook page, our website, or use the Red Bay Lodge text line, as some have already done. The number is 519-376-1065. Tell me who's celebrating, who the wishes are coming from, and any other personal anecdotes or nicknames you wish me to include. I'm happy to do that, but you got to let me know. So we have those coming up at 8:20. We also have your next information update from the award-winning Bayshore Broadcasting Newsroom in about 5 minutes.
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0: 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A proud part of Bayshore Broadcasting. A proud part of Grey Bruce. And proudly Canadian. Mix 106.5, keeping you connected. 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
1: Good morning. It's 8 o'clock. I'm Matt Hermes.
2: South Bruce OPP arrested four people after executing a search warrant in Erin Elderslie. The OPP West Region Tactics and Rescue Unit was called in back on July 28th when the warrant was carried out at a residence on Concession 4. The OPP say they recovered more than $90,000 of stolen property, as well as illegal narcotics and a firearm. Two men and two women from Erin Elderslie were arrested and face various charges. The OPP say the investigation is still ongoing. Meaford Council received an update from staff on the planned reconstruction of Trowbridge Street West and Cook Street. Spencer Byers has more.
3: The project has faced several challenges since council approved it in 2023, including highly compressible organic soils that require stabilization, a larger scope than usual for Meaford, and sidewalk installation. According to the report, the project was tendered in spring of 2026. Despite contractor interest, no bids were received, primarily due to the heavy industry workloads. The project will be re-tendered in November, which is considered a more favorable time as contractors begin planning for the following construction season. Based on this timeline, construction will proceed in 2027 and 2028. Road resurfacing is scheduled for August and September to address severe deformities in the road caused by deterioration. Spencer Byers, Meaford.
2: A new community outreach program in Bruce County has found some demand since launching in June. County councilors were told more than 300 people interacted with the new community outreach and support team in its first week. COAST is a partnership between Bruce County Paramedics, Bruce County Human Services, and CMHA Grey Bruce. The team works to provide coordinated health, housing, mental health, and addiction supports to the county's vulnerable residents. Luke Charbonneau is Bruce County's warden.
4: If we're seeing larger need in particular parts of the county, concentrating our resources in those places, I think, would be appropriate, in addition to coming back to this council as part of its 2027 budget and looking for more resources, is something that we're going to need to do.
2: The five candidates for Ontario's Liberal leadership were in Brampton last night for their first debate. The 90-minute debate touched on health care, education, and affordability. The Ontario Liberals will choose a new leader in November. And StatsCan says unemployment rates for students dropped slightly over the last year, from 17.5% to 15%. The federal agency says lower interest rates gave companies confidence to begin hiring again, which prompted a spike in summer student jobs this year. That's a look at the news. Now on to sports.
5: I'm RJ Broadhead. Here's the morning sports presented by RE/MAX. The Blue Jays beat the Red Sox 2-1. Jameson Taillon went four scoreless before leaving with forearm discomfort. The Red Sox run caused a delay of over 15 minutes as the umpires discussed a rare time play rule. It's a convoluted explanation. Basically, Boston had runners on the corners who didn't tag on a fly ball out to center. The Jays went to first base for the third out. However, the run had already scored and the Jays left the field without appealing at third. Fortunately for the Jays, it didn't impact the result. There were only 10 games yesterday. Tampa won its seventh straight. The AL West leading Astros won. So did the Rangers, who hold the last wild card. For the NL division leaders, the Dodgers won. The Braves and Brewers lost. Wild card winners were Philadelphia and Arizona. The Toronto Tempo's losing streak's now at 9 after falling to Atlanta. At the National Bank Open in Toronto, Iga Swiatek and Alina Svitolina advanced to the semis. The men were rained out in Montreal. Now, here's your local sports.
2: 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That is sports. 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
2: Sunshine today with a high of 24, then partly cloudy sky tonight. Slight chance of some overnight showers, a low of 14. And tomorrow, chance of showers in the morning, then a mix of sun and cloud. Wednesday's high, 23. Right now it is 15 in Owen Sound's River District. 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

Reminding me on Mix 106.5, it is the Mix Morning Show. Good morning. Hi, I'm Sarah Carmichael. We've got sunshine today. 24 is our high. It'll feel like 29. Right now, it's at the studio in the Owen Sound River District. It is 17. So not a bad day and not a bad start to the day, that is for sure. Over on our Facebook page, I put up a question. I want to know, have you ever locked your keys in your vehicle? If you have, how long did it take to get back into your vehicle? The reason I bring this up is because I actually did this. I did this on Saturday. Now, I had never done this before, but this is what happens when you're perimenopausal and you've got brain fog and you've got 40 different things going on in your brain at one time. I came here to the radio station on Saturday to do, you know, my show as I would, and do the show and do what I need to do. And then I'm looking around and I'm going, where are my keys? Where is the key? And I'm thinking, oh, maybe I left it in my little office area, so go out there. Nope. Then I literally checked the bathrooms because I thought maybe I had it in my pocket or something, and it dropped and it's on the floor of the bathroom. I went to the bathrooms. I walked down every hallway in this building. It's not a big building, mind you, but walked around, could not find it. So I go outside, I go up to the car, and sure enough, there it is on the seat. But of course, I locked the car. I mean, half the time I don't even lock the car. So, of course, this one day when I locked the keys in, when I left the keys in it, I should say, I happened to lock the door. So I'm like, oh, my gosh, what do I do? What do I do? I think, okay, well, where's my spare key? Oh, it's also in the car. Yes, I had two sets of keys locked inside this car. The idea of having a spare set is in case this happens. The spare set's like at home or somewhere else, right? No, both were in the car. So I contacted CAA. I'm very grateful that I have a membership to CAA. My parents actually buy it for me every year. It's like my Christmas gift. And I've seldom used it, right? But I called the number. And I explained, you know, this is what's happening. And they dispatched someone to come here and unlock my door for me. It was a little bit of a wait to get them here. But I understood because I was not, like, you know, in a dire situation. I was in a parking lot. The car was not on. There was no dog or kid locked in the car. Like, it was sort of like I was more or less a low priority. Totally. I get that. I agree. I was, but I did have someone, from Owen Sound Towing come named Derek, and he was in that car in 2 minutes. It was impressive, actually. Put these little wedges in the door and inflated this little balloon just so that it would open like big enough so that he could get the little thing in and the little sticky thing in to unlock it. Anyway, shout out to you, Derek. You are an MVP because it took him 2 seconds to get into that car. But so that's why I had this conversation going on our Facebook page, because this was my recent experience with it, my really only experience with it. So I wanted to hear from you if you've ever been through this. Carly said, I could get them out in less than 45 minutes with a coat hanger. I used to lock my keys so many times. Pamela says, yes, had to wait for my husband to bring a second set. Fortunately, only about 15 minutes. See that? That would make sense. Like, I told Ryan about it. He's like, well, why wouldn't you have called me? I was like, there was literally nothing you could do. He's like, well, I could have brought you the spare set. I said, yeah, those are in the car too. Those were locked in there as well. So there was nothing that really anybody could do. Just had to wait. Trisha said, I used to do it so often. So now it's definitely a check before I get out to make sure I have them. Yes, I have been doing that the last couple of days since I did this. I've been like extra double checking. Like, I have the key in my hand when I get out of the car. Yeah, lesson learned. I mean, all in all, pretty minor inconvenience. It could have been far worse. I was, you know, I just had to wait. That's really all it was. But I was in no dire hurry or anything. But yeah, if you want to join the conversation about whether you've locked your keys in your car, feel free to visit our Facebook page. You can also use the Red Bay Lodge text line at 519-376-1065. Coming up next, we're going to be celebrating birthdays and anniversaries. If you have a last minute wish to send in, 519-376-1065 again is the number for the Red Bay Lodge
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0: On Mix 106.5, it is 8:21. And that means it is now time for birthdays and anniversaries. Brought to you by the Owen Sound River District, where you'll find local shops, great food, and reasons to celebrate every day, especially on your birthday. Today is Tuesday, August 11th. Nikki says, a happy 19th anniversary to my friend and partner in life, my best friend, my husband, Jason McBride. You are a true diamond in the rough. I love you. There you go. Happy anniversary, Jason and Nikki. Here's to many more. A happy birthday to Genevieve Dickinson in Shallow Lake. It says, happy 7th birthday. Have a wonderful day. Love from Grandma and Grandpa. A happy 20th birthday going out to Riley Russell. Hope you drink lots of pops from Jacob. Happy birthday going out to Lois Keys. A happy 10th birthday going out to Grayson Mather. Love from Mom, Dad, and Tucker. Another one for Grayson. Happy birthday. Love your best friends, Cohen, Hudson, and Keegan Ryer. A happy 25th anniversary going out to Jeff and Jen Wright of Meaford. Lots of love from Emma, Sarah, Maggie, Hank, the rest of the family and friends. Here's to many more years together. Let's see. See if any more have popped up since I've been yapping, since that does tend to happen. Because people hear the birthday music and they immediately, like, scatter. Run over to our Facebook page. Looks like I think I have all the ones that were sent in. Famous birthdays today. Chris Hemsworth is turning 43. Joe Rogan, 59. Actress Anna Gunn. Now, she played Skyler White on Breaking Bad. She's 58 today. Also, this girl's on Nurse Jackie. Her name's Merritt Weaver. She's 46. If you saw her face, you'd be like, oh, yeah, that lady. Viola Davis. If you've never watched How to Get Away with Murder, she's incredible in it. Viola Davis is 61 today, so happy birthday to her. And, of course, happy birthday, happy anniversary going out to anyone else who happens to be celebrating. We send you best wishes.
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1: It's 8:30. Good morning. I'm Matt Hermes.
2: South Bruce OPP arrested four people after executing a search warrant in Erin Elderslie. The OPP West Region Tactics and Rescue Unit was called in back on July 28th when the warrant was carried out at a residence on Concession 4. The OPP say they recovered more than $90,000 of stolen property, as well as illegal narcotics and a firearm. Two men and two women from Erin Elderslie were arrested and face various charges. The OPP say the investigation is still ongoing. Meaford Council received an update from staff on the planned reconstruction of Trowbridge Street West and Cook Street. Spencer Byers has more.
3: The project has faced several challenges since council approved it in 2023, including highly compressible organic soils that require stabilization, a larger scope than usual for Meaford, and sidewalk installation. According to the report, the project was tendered in spring of 2026. Despite contractor interest, no bids were received, primarily due to the heavy industry workloads. The project will be re-tendered in November, which is considered a more favorable time as contractors begin planning for the following construction season. Based on this timeline, construction will proceed in 2027 and 2028. Road resurfacing is scheduled for August and September to address severe deformities in the road caused by deterioration. Spencer Byers, Meaford.
2: A new community outreach program in Bruce County has found some demand since launching in June. County councilors were told more than 300 people interacted with the new community outreach and support team in its first week. COAST is a partnership between Bruce County Paramedics, Bruce County Human Services, and CMHA Grey Bruce. The team works to provide coordinated health, housing, mental health, and addiction supports to the county's vulnerable residents. Luke Charbonneau is Bruce County's warden.
4: If we're seeing larger need in particular parts of the county, concentrating our resources in those places, I think, would be appropriate, in addition to coming back to this council as part of its 2027 budget and looking for more resources, is something that we're going to need to do.
2: The five candidates for Ontario's Liberal leadership were in Brampton last night for their first debate. The 90-minute debate touched on health care, education, and affordability. The Ontario Liberals will choose a new leader in November. And StatsCan says unemployment rates for students dropped slightly over the last year, from 17.5% to 15%. The federal agency says lower interest rates gave companies confidence to begin hiring again, which prompted a spike in summer student jobs this year. That's a look at the news. Now on to sports.
5: I'm RJ Broadhead. Here's the morning sports presented by RE/MAX. The Blue Jays beat the Red Sox 2-1. Jameson Taillon went four scoreless before leaving with forearm discomfort. The Red Sox run caused a delay of over 15 minutes as the umpires discussed a rare time play rule. It's a convoluted explanation. Basically, Boston had runners on the corners who didn't tag on a fly ball out to center. The Jays went to first base for the third out. However, the run had already scored and the Jays left the field without appealing at third. Fortunately for the Jays, it didn't impact the result. There were only 10 games yesterday. Tampa won its seventh straight. The AL West leading Astros won. So did the Rangers, who hold the last wild card. For the NL division leaders, the Dodgers won. The Braves and Brewers lost. Wild card winners were Philadelphia and Arizona. The Toronto Tempo's losing streak's now at 9 after falling to Atlanta. At the National Bank Open in Toronto, Iga Swiatek and Alina Svitolina advanced to the semis. The men were rained out in Montreal. Now, here's your local sports.
2: 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That is sports. 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The weather's coming up next.
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2: Sunshine today with a high of 24, then partly cloudy sky tonight. Slight chance of some overnight showers, a low of 14. And tomorrow, chance of showers in the morning, then a mix of sun and cloud. Wednesday's high, 23. Right now, it's 16 in Owen Sound's River District. I'm Matt Hermes for all of your latest local stories on demand. 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

0: The Without Me on Mix 106.5. I'm Sarah. 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

Anybody else getting a flashback to a Much Music video dance you may have gone to in high school? It's ODB and Maya, Ghetto Superstar on Mix 106.5. I'm Sarah. The Owen Sound Attack are excited to kick off their 2026-2027 season, and they actually have some pre-season games that they are getting ready for now that are coming up in the next few weeks. Now, the first one is going to be against Oshawa at the Sadlon Arena in Barrie. That'll be Saturday, August 29th, and that's a 1 o'clock game. The next game will be August 30th, also in Barrie, at 7 o'clock against the Colts. Now, their preseason game at home, September 2nd, September 5th, September 10th, and then they will have a final preseason in North Bay, September 12th. Now, keep in mind, they will be kicking off their regular season on September 18th. They're going to be on the road to Kitchener. And then September 19th, Kitchener is coming here. So that is the home opener start of the regular season. Tickets are available by going to tickets.attackhockey.com. You can do that now. You can also, of course, go in person to the box office at the Bayshore and get yourself some tickets, whether you want single game or you still want to become a season's ticket holder. Definitely look into it. I noticed as well over on their website that they are hiring for part-time concessions. They are looking for kids to work in the concession booth, cooking hot dogs, hamburgers, that sort of stuff, keeping concession work area clean, wiping counters. If this is something that your kid or you would be interested in, you can get details about it and drop the resumes off in person at the Bayshore. Okay, between 9 and 4. You can also email them to Larissa, lblue@attackhockey.com. So they are looking for a short order cook specifically to do the burgers and hot dogs. They're also looking for concession workers to, you know, interact with and serve the customers, take money, that sort of thing. And again, you can apply by dropping off your resumes or emailing lblue@attackhockey.com. There's also more details about the positions on their website.

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6: Sunshine today with a high of 24, then partly cloudy sky tonight, slight chance of some overnight showers, a low of 14, and tomorrow, chance of showers in the morning, then a mix of sun and cloud, Wednesday's high 23.
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Magic and Rude on Mix 106.5. It's Sarah Carmichael. Coming up tomorrow, Midweek Music will be happening with Dave Snyder and Cowdust performing at the Owen Sound Farmers Market. And this will be getting started at 4:30 going till 6. It is completely free to participate. You just show up with your lawn chair. You can grab a snack on the way, bring a coffee with you, whatever the case, and enjoy some live music. This does happen every Wednesday until September 23rd at various places. Go to owensound.com.

0: 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It's Sarah. This is the Mix Morning Show. Over on our Facebook page, we've been talking about whether or not you've ever locked your keys in your vehicle, because I just did it for the first time ever on Saturday. Now, thankfully, I have CAA. I was able to call them. They sent Derek from Owen Sound Towing. He was able to get into my car in 2 minutes, and he really did save the day. But I thought, how many others have had this same experience? Todd said, having worked for almost 30 years in a larger city, 1 year, every 4 weeks I did it. Funny though, today, not at all. Once I left it running in a busy mall parking lot. Deborah said, in a hurry, jumped out of the car, locking it. As soon as I closed the door, I realized my keys were in the ignition and the car was running. My husband had to come with the second set. Yeah, it's one of those things. You have so many thoughts going through your mind at once that you just get distracted. That's exactly what happened to me, right? I've been in this perimenopausal brain fog, so my thoughts are already jumbled. If it's not written down, I can't remember it. And then I'm trying to think 3 steps ahead, and I hop out of the car, and well, the keys were sitting on the seat. So I obviously took them out of the ignition and like set them to my side while I went to grab my bag. And then I hopped out, and that's where they had, you know, that's where they stayed. Amanda said, not a proud moment, but when my son was a toddler, I locked him and the keys in the car. It happens, right? It happens. Alexis said, first time doing was the night before we were driving or leaving for a trip. Found out when I went to load up the vehicle in the morning. Took maybe 20 minutes for CAA to come and open it up. The keys were in the cup holder. Aw, man. Anyway, if you want to join the conversation about locking your keys in your car, head on over to the Mix Facebook page.
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0: Megan and Sarah with Closer on Mix 106.5. It's Sarah Carmichael. This is the Mix Morning Show. The Owen Sound and North Gray Union Public Library will be having a story tent today, starting at 10:30, going to 11:30 at the auditorium. You're welcome to join them for a story, songs, crafts. That is ideal for kids 0 to 6. There's also going to be the Teen Bring Your Own Book Club today for grades 7 to 12. That's at 2 o'clock in the boardroom. And there is going to be coloring for adults today from 2 to 4 in the main level at the library. Tuesday afternoons, they do this coloring. All materials are provided. You can go to their website for more details if you are interested. Also going on today, of course, the Katy Market up and running since a few hours ago, if you want to stop in there. And there is also going to be the Reach Roast Cafe today from 2 to 3 at the Reach Center over on 8th Street. And there is the car show tonight at Sable Beach with the Sable Beach Sunset Cruisers. That usually gets started around 5 o'clock. So if you want to go check out some cars, you know, buy a ticket for 50-50, see some friends, you can check it out tonight. And I hope that you're able to stick around as we've got Aislinn's Midday Show coming up. John Milkey will be in this afternoon. I'll be back tomorrow bright and early. Take care, drive safe, and tell your dog I said hi.
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6: Sunshine today with a high of 24, then partly cloudy sky tonight. Slight chance of some overnight showers. A low of 14 and 40 chance of showers in the morning. Then a mix of sun and cloud. Wednesday's high 23.
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It's Aislinn Robbins back with you. Let's kick it off with Hold On, We're Going Home on the Mix.

0: Beautiful people on today's hit music, Mix 106.5. You are beautiful. Caitlin Robbins back with you until 2 o'clock today. I want to talk about some events that are happening that perhaps you'd like to check out this week. Some different stories of animals saving people, which I just love stories like that. I love a good feel-good story, you know. It's a lot of national days today. You could be celebrating your mixed lunch question of the day coming up at noon. For now, let's take a look at your weather.
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9: Sunshine today with a high of 24, then partly cloudy sky tonight. Slight chance of some overnight showers, a low of 14. And tomorrow, chance of showers in the morning, then a mix of sun and cloud. Wednesday's high, 23.
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0: Runway on today's Hit Music Mix 106.5. 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

0: Homewrecker on today's Hit Music, Mix 106.5. I hope you've been watching for the Mix 106.5 Summer Community Cruiser out and about at events to qualify for our Mix World Tour. If you haven't already, find it this weekend. Fill out a ballot, then tune in the following Monday after the 7 a.m. news. 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The Mix World Tour is brought to you thanks to Plumbo, Pizza Out of Body, and Boone Bakery in Owen Sound and Collingwood. 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
10: Sunshine today with a high of 24, then partly cloudy sky tonight. Slight chance of some overnight showers, a low of 14. And tomorrow, chance of showers in the morning, then a mix of sun and cloud. Wednesday's high, 23.
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Fergie and Glamorous on today's Hit Music, Mix 96.5. I want to talk about some incredible stories of animals saving people. First, Adele with Rolling in the Deep.

0: Magic, Let Your Hair Down on today's Hit Music Mix Center 6.5. My name is Aislinn, and I absolutely love a good feel-good story. And there's so many of them of animals saving lives. In Brockfield Zoo in 1996, a three-year-old boy fell into a gorilla enclosure after climbing a barrier, and an eight-year-old gorilla actually saved the kid, picked it up, and carried him over to a door where the zookeepers could safely rescue him. And there was a dog that saved their owners from a house fire. Now, there's a couple of these different stories, but this dog barked nonstop, scratched at bedroom doors, and refused to calm down until everybody woke up in the house. And I just think, I know that I always think like, oh, my dog Veda, you know, she saved my life. And I'm sure you feel the same way about your dog, but there's so many incredible stories out there of animals saving lives.
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6: Sunshine today with a high of 24, then partly cloudy sky tonight, slight chance of some overnight showers, a low of 14, and tomorrow, chance of showers in the morning, then a mix of sun and cloud, Wednesday's high 23.
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I want to talk about the Grand Fondo Lake Huron, which is coming up this Saturday. First, Serena Ryder with What I Wouldn't Do.

0: Elton John and Britney Spears, Hold Me Closer, on today's Hit Music, Mixer 6.5. 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
14: Sunshine today with a high of 24, then partly cloudy sky tonight. Slight chance of some overnight showers, a low of 14. And tomorrow, chance of showers in the morning, then a mix of sun and cloud. Wednesday's high, 23.
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0: Desmond Maniac on today's Hit Music Mix Note 6.5. Today is Tuesday, August 11th. It is National Sons and Daughters Day, National Play in the Sand Day, National Raspberry Bombay Day, and National Kinetic Sand Day. And I just think to myself, like, when was the last time I genuinely, like, sat down and played in the sand? Let this be a reminder to do childlike things this summer, okay? Just sit down, play in the sand, make a sand castle, because that's what summer's all about.
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2: It's 12 o'clock. Good afternoon. I'm Claire McCormack. Meaford Council received an update from staff on the planned reconstruction of Trowbridge Street West and Cook Street. Spencer Byers has more.
3: The project has faced several challenges since council approved it in 2023, including highly compressible organic soils that require stabilization, a larger scope than usual for Meaford, and sidewalk installation. According to the report, the project was tendered in spring of 2026. Despite contractor interest, no bids were received, primarily due to the heavy industry workloads. The project will be re-tendered in November, which is considered a more favorable time as contractors begin planning for the following construction season. Based on this timeline, construction will proceed in 2027 and 2028. Road resurfacing is scheduled for August and September to address severe deformities in the road caused by deterioration. Spencer Byers, Meaford.
2: Meanwhile, Meaford Council has approved a plan to replace the central fountain at Lakeview Cemetery. The original plan was to use it for an infill strategy to add casket plots, but a staff review showed the area will not be required for any portion of the infill strategy over the next 25 years. The fountain has been out of service for the past 7 years due to a major water leak. Brockton may take a look at a licensing system for short-term accommodations. A motion from Mayor Chris Peabody will be discussed and voted on during Brockton's council meeting this evening. It directs staff to prepare a report about the potential use of a short-term accommodation licensing program in the municipality. That report will look at a licensing fee, fire and safety inspection requirements, and other information. Dozens of municipalities in Ontario have implemented licensing systems and enhanced regulations for Airbnbs and other short-term rental properties in recent years. Typically, they require property owners to pay an annual licensing fee, complete compliance inspections, and restrict STRs to an owner's primary dwelling. South Bruce OPP arrested 4 people after executing a search warrant in Aaron Eldersley. The West Region Tactics and Rescue Unit was called in back on July 28th when the warrant was carried out at a residence on Concession 4. Police say they recovered more than $90,000 worth of stolen property, as well as illegal drugs and a firearm. 2 men and 2 women from Aaron Eldersley were arrested and face various charges. OPP say the investigation is still ongoing. A 51-year-old Montreal man has been charged for allegedly making death threats against Prime Minister Mark Carney. Marc-André Poirier allegedly sent emails to a number of people, including a senator. Poirier was also found guilty in 2017 of setting fire to a church in Toronto and is currently on probation. Time now for a check on sports. Here's Matt Hermes.
4: Thank you and good afternoon. Dylan Cease is on the mound tonight as the Blue Jays continue a 4-game series at home against Boston Red Sox. Jays took the opener yesterday to stay within 3.5 games of the final American League wildcard spot. Boston's big trade line addition, Adley Rutschman, is expected to make his debut tonight. 7:07 first pitch. Also this evening, round one of the North Dufferin baseball playoffs continues with game 4 between Barry Angels and Ivy Rangers. The Owen Sound Bay Sox have already booked their spot in the league semifinals. In tennis, the National Bank Open quarterfinals continue today in Toronto and Montreal. And there's 3 games in the WNBA tonight. The schedule and more sports posted today on the RE/MAX Grey Bruce Realty Sports page. 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The weather's coming up next.
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2: Mainly sunny today, a high around 24 degrees, feeling more like 29 with the humidity, the UV index 7 or high. Partly cloudy tonight, a slight chance of showers overnight, a low of 14. A mix of sun and clouds Wednesday, a high of 23, feeling like 29. Right now it's 24, feeling like 27 in Lion's Head, 22, feeling like 25 in Hanover, and it is 23, feeling like 25 in Meaford and Owen Sound. I'm Claire McCormack for all of your latest local stories on demand. 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

0: Welcome to the Mixed Lunch, brought to you by Elsie's Diner in Springmount, a taste of the 50s. My name is Aislinn. Mixed Lunch question of the day. 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Maybe this is just sitting down, putting on some Netflix, and listen, that's totally okay too. 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
7: Mainly sunny today, a high around 24 degrees, feeling more like 29 with the humidity. Partly cloudy tonight, a slight chance of showers overnight, a low of 14. A mix of sun and clouds Wednesday, a high of 23, feeling like 29.
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Mixed Lunch question of the day, wanting to know your favorite way to relax. You can let me know your answer on the Facebook page. It's Christina Aguilera. Come on over.

0: Welcome back to The Mixed Lunch, brought to you by Elsie's Diner in Springmount, a taste of the 50s. My name is Aislinn. Mixed Lunch question of the day. I want to know your favorite way to relax. You can tell me your answer on the Facebook page. Maybe this is putting on some Netflix. Maybe this is putting your phone on D&D. Maybe this is going out for a walk. Or maybe he's just going to sleep. Or maybe you're going to get like a spa service, having a massage, having like a head massage. I love those, by the way. I've seen them everywhere. I really want one of those. 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
7: Mainly sunny today, a high around 24 degrees, feeling more like 29 with the humidity. Partly cloudy tonight, a slight chance of showers overnight, a low of 14. A mix of sun and clouds Wednesday, a high of 23, feeling like 29.
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0: The Mixed Lunch. It's Aislinn with you, wanting to know your favorite way to relax. You can tell me your answer on the Facebook page, Mix 106.5. I'll be really honest with you. I don't really relax. And I think I just have so much going on in my head at all times of things I have to do to make time for, like, you know, at least an hour of Netflix at night. But when I get home, sometimes I literally go to my bed and I go to sleep. I'm like, I can't even keep my eyes open to watch a show. But that's how I would relax, I say. I do also find going on a walk also very relaxing. Just chilling at home, doing nothing, also relaxing. Tell me your answer, your favorite way to relax on the Facebook page.
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1: 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I want to talk about something that happens every Friday. 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

0: on today's Hit Music Mix in 6.5. Did you know every Friday morning at 9:30 you can tune in to the Mix Zoo, where Sarah is joined in studio by a guest up for adoption from the Owen Sound Animal Shelter, which means this Friday it'll be a brand new guest that's looking for a home. It could be a dog, a cat, or kitten, a puppy, a rat, a mouse. You really don't know what it's going to be, but that's part of the fun. It's brought to you by Lucky Dog Motors, the largest indoor car lot in Grey Bruce.
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10: Mainly sunny today, a high around 24 degrees, feeling more like 29 with the humidity. Partly cloudy tonight, a slight chance of showers overnight, a low of 14. A mix of sun and clouds Wednesday, a high of 23, feeling like 29.
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0: Kids on the Block. I got it. The right stuff on today's Hit Music Mix 106.5. I'm back with more stories of animals saving lives. During the Indian Ocean tsunami in Thailand, an elephant became agitated before the waves arrived and actually carried a young girl on its back, and the elephant ran towards higher ground instead of returning to the beach. And then moments later, the tsunami waves crashed into the coastline. So they believed that the elephant could sense the danger before they actually could. Another one was a cat that saved a boy from a dog attack, a family cat named Tara. It literally was caught on home security cameras, and a dog was attacking a four-year-old outside his home, and the cat sprinted towards the dog and slammed in it, which actually forced it to release the boy. So many crazy stories like this, and it just goes to show you how great animals are.
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0: on today's Hit Music Mix 6.5. It's officially time for me, Aislinn Robbins, to sign off for the rest of the day. But I will be back once again tomorrow for your Wednesday, already the middle of the week. I look forward to it, and I hope that you do as well, and I hope that you have a fantastic rest of your Tuesday. Make sure to stay tuned. The Milkman will take things over from here. Stay safe, stay healthy, slow down for wildlife, and I'll talk to you tomorrow.
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5: Mainly sunny today, a high around 24 degrees, feeling more like 29.

0: with the humidity. Partly cloudy tonight, a slight chance of showers overnight, a low of 14. A mix of sun and clouds Wednesday, a high of 23, feeling like 29.
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9: Mainly sunny today, a high around 24 degrees, feeling more like 29 with the humidity. Partly cloudy tonight, a slight chance of showers overnight, a low of 14. A mix of sun and clouds Wednesday, a high of 23, feeling like 29.
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6.5. You can't touch this MC Hammer. Your no repeat work day. It is the Milkman with today's news nuggets on the way, including for the first time in over 15 years, 7-Up are changing their recipe. We'll get to news nuggets in just a bit. Let's get to this right now. Mike DeMiro with DeNoro and Sam Felt. 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

0: Oh, I think you and I are both familiar with that place, a bar song, where everybody's getting tipsy and shaboozy here on Mix 106.5. 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
0: Our daily look at the nuttier side of the news, although sometimes it's the nicer side of the news. Today, a little combination of both, beginning with this. If you use Google Assistant on your phone right now, yeah, you're going to want to switch over to Gemini ASAP. Google Assistant will vanish next month. Two McDonald's employees in Ohio got married at a McDonald's over the weekend. I only wish the McDonald's caboose was still around. That'd be a fun place to have a wedding reception. They say they open together 5 days a week right now, although the bride is training to be a manager, so that is likely to change. Well, despite all the warnings, around 27% of all pins in 2026 are one of 20 combinations, experts say, including 1234, 1111, and 0000. Mattel is offering a new Whitney Houston Barbie doll. It's available to buy online on Amazon, Walmart, and on Mattel's website while they last. For the first time in over 15 years, 7-Up is changing its recipes. They say the new version will be hitting stores soon. It will no longer be lemon lime. Instead, it will be lime lemon. Some millennials are turning their lifelong friends into platonic co-parenting partners, and after divorce, some moms have been choosing to raise their kids together in what's being referred to as a mom-mune. And a new study out of the University of Vienna reveals that dogs experience human smiles as a kind of internal reward, even when the smiling person is a complete stranger. Smiles excite the same part of a dog's brain as when they anticipate food or when they smell someone familiar.
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3: Mainly sunny today, a high around 24 degrees, feeling more like 29 with the humidity. Partly cloudy tonight, a slight chance of showers overnight, a low of 14. A mix of sun and clouds Wednesday, a high of 23, feeling like 29.
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106.5. First, it was a toddler whose temper tantrum caused an entire Porter flight to be canceled from Toronto to Victoria. Well, another toddler's tantrum is making headlines today. We'll get to that in just a few. It is your no-repeat workday. The Milkman delivering Rihanna, Don't Stop the Music, Mix 106.5.

0: Mix 106.5, Walk Off the Earth, Hold On. You're no repeat work day. It is the milkman counting down the days, Hardy, until the kids go back to school. And of course, one of the big traditions when the kids do go back to school is you want that picture of their first day back. Well, a mother in Colorado, her name is Amanda. She's making headlines today because that's all she wanted. Just a simple photo of her son Colton on his first day of fifth grade. But Colton was not having it. He threw an absolute fit. He refused. Well, Amanda ended up going to the police. It's not that she sought them out, by the way, but she happened to see a police officer on her way to school, and she recounted the situation. Well, the officer decided to have a little fun with it, turned on his lights, and quote-unquote arrested Colton, even put him in handcuffs, put him in the backseat of his car, and informed Colton that refusing your mom a first day of school picture is, in fact, against the law. It's not actually, but boy, they sure had a lot of fun with it. And the photos, the best first day of grade 5 photos ever. Because there he is in the back of a police car with a story that he'll be telling for the rest of his life.
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7: Mainly sunny today, a high around 24 degrees, feeling more like 29 with the humidity. Partly cloudy tonight, a slight chance of showers overnight, a low of 14. A mix of sun and clouds Wednesday, a high of 23, feeling like 29.
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0: Mix 106.5, your no repeat workday on this very day in 2014, by the way. Those guys were at number one on the albums chart with their debut album. They are 5 Seconds of Summer and Youngblood. The Milkman reminding you that every week, track down the Mix 106.5 Summer Community Cruiser and fill in a ballot. That's your chance to qualify for the Mix World Tour. You can be jetting off to Germany or Vancouver or Vegas or California or London or Belfast. But yeah, you got to enter every single week. And once you do, make sure you are tuned in the following Monday, just after the 7 a.m. news. If we announce your name, you've got 10 minutes to call us back. And if you do, you qualify for the grand prize draw coming up on Mix Mornings with Sarah on Tuesday, August 25th. The Mix World Tour is thanks to Pete's Auto Body and Boone Bakery, Owen Sound in Collingwood, and our friends at Plumbo.
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2: Mainly sunny today, a high around 24 degrees, feeling more like 29 with the humidity. Partly cloudy tonight, a slight chance of showers overnight, a low of 14. A mix of sun and clouds Wednesday, a high of 23, feeling like 29.
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1: 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And proudly Canadian. 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
2: It's 4 o'clock. Good afternoon, I'm Claire McCormack. As the nomination deadline to enter this year's municipal election nears, Owen Sound's mayor is encouraging more people to run. Without more people putting their names forward, a number of Grey Bruce municipalities will have candidates who are acclaimed, meaning they will be elected without competition.
3: It's always better to have a runoff so that you can have a discussion, have people state their position, and then members of the community can look in and make a decision based on what people are offering.
2: Nominations for council and school board trustees will be accepted until 2 in the afternoon on Friday, August 21st. The municipal election is set to take place in October. Brockton may take a look at a licensing system for short-term accommodations. A motion from Mayor Chris Peabody will be discussed and voted on during Brockton's council meeting this evening. It would direct staff to prepare a report about a potential licensing program in the municipality. Dozens of municipalities in Ontario have implemented licensing systems and enhanced regulations for Airbnbs and other short-term rental properties in recent years. Typically, they require property owners to pay an annual licensing fee, complete compliance inspections, and restrict STRs to an owner's primary dwelling. South Bruce OPP have charged a driver with stunt driving and impaired driving. They say at about 8:30 at night last Thursday, officers were doing routine patrols along Highway 21 in the municipality of Kincardine. They say they clocked a vehicle doing more than 60 kilometers over the posted speed limit. And during the traffic stop, officers alleged they noticed signs of impairment. A 32-year-old from Huron East has been charged with impaired driving and stunt driving. Their vehicle was towed and impounded for 14 days, and their driver's license was suspended for 90 days. Meaford Council has approved a plan to replace the central fountain at Lakeview Cemetery. The original plan was to use the fountain area for an infill strategy to add casket plots, but a staff review showed the area currently occupied by the fountain will not be required for any portion of the infill strategy over the next 25 years. The fountain has been out of service for the past 7 years due to a major water leak. A 51-year-old Montreal man has been charged for allegedly making death threats against Prime Minister Mark Carney. Marc-André Poirier allegedly sent threatening emails to a number of people, including a senator. Poirier was also found guilty in 2017 of setting fire to a church in Toronto and is currently on probation. In sports, Dylan Cease is on the mound tonight as the Blue Jays continue a four-game series at home against the Boston Red Sox. The Jays took the opener yesterday to stay within 3.5 games of the final American League wildcard spot. Round one of the North Dufferin baseball playoffs continues tonight with game four between the Barry Angels and Ivy Rangers. The Owen Sound Bay Sox have already booked their spot in the semifinals. And there are three games in the WNBA tonight. You can find the schedule and more sports posted on the RE/MAX Grey Bruce Realty Sports page at BayshoreBroadcasting.ca. The weather is coming up next.
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2: Partly cloudy tonight, a 30% chance of showers overnight, a low around 15 degrees. A mix of sun and clouds Wednesday, a 30% chance of showers and a risk of a thunderstorm in the afternoon, a high of 21, feeling like 27 with the humidity. A chance of showers Thursday, a high of 27. Right now, it's 24 feeling like 26 in Tobermory, 25 feeling like 28 in Walkerton, and it's 25 feeling like 27 in Owen Sound. I'm Claire McCormack. For all of your latest local stories on demand, Grey Bruce News, wherever you get your podcasts.
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0: 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Brad Pitt, Harry Styles, the Backstreet Boys, Ariana Grande, Hillary Duff, and more. Today's celebrity stuff is just moments away. It's the Milkman with Mumford & Sons, along with Chris Stapleton. It's called Here, on your no-repeat workday, Mix 106.5.
1: Well, here's my final serenade. 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
1: All the gossip, all the buzz. Oh, yeah. It's celebrity stuff.
0: Making celebrity headlines today, The Weeknd, who is no longer considering retiring his stage name. Going to stick with The Weeknd a while longer, telling a crowd on Saturday night he tested retirement a little bit. Doesn't like the way it feels. Demi Lovato giving you something to look forward to. She has a cameo in the upcoming Camp Rock 3. Meanwhile, Hilary Duff wore an Aaron Carter shirt during her live show in Philadelphia on Sunday. Of course, the two of them dated back in the early 2000s. Ariana Grande has two new tracks in the top 10 right now. However, she can't find her way to number one. Ella Langley's Choosin' Texas remains at number one on the Hot 100 and is smashing all kinds of records. The Backstreet Boys will do New Year's Eve at the Sphere in Las Vegas. During his residency in Mexico City, Harry Styles has been treating his fans to free churros. And Brad Pitt says he's no longer sober, although these days he drinks in a more restrained manner. Your Tuesday celebrity stuff.
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6: Mainly sunny today, a high around 24 degrees, feeling more like 29 with the humidity. Partly cloudy tonight, a slight chance of showers overnight, a low of 14. A mix of sun and clouds Wednesday, a high of 23, feeling like 29.
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The Mix 106.5 Daisy Highlighters. These are so cool. Five colors of highlighter all in one. 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You can pick up yours whenever you see the Mix 106.5 Summer Community Cruiser. Sing along song. 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

0: Mix 106.5. There goes Talk and Time Machine. It is the Milkman counting down to quitting time. I'm watching that clock for you. You'll know it's time to go home when you hear your daily groan for your ride home. Have you got a bad one to share with us, like a bad dad joke? We love those. You can get it to us anytime, by the way, on the Red Bay Lodge text line, 519-376-1065, and thank you in advance. There are some showers in the forecast for this evening, about a 30% chance, so just in case, let's give you some options for TV tonight. What you watching? America's Got Talent, the judges' callbacks at 8, Beat Shazam tonight at 9, also the 21st season premiere for Hard Knocks, and a new stand-up special, Rory Scovel's Show Must Go On. You'll find that on Netflix. And on your late-night talk shows tonight, Jimmy Fallon looks good with Dakota Fanning, 50 Cent, and John Lovitz. Jimmy Kimmel, meanwhile, he is off this summer. Anthony Anderson is filling in. His guests tonight include Magic Johnson. What you watching for a Tuesday?
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5: Mainly sunny today, a high around 24 degrees, feeling more like 29 with the humidity. Partly cloudy tonight, a slight chance of showers overnight, a low of 14. A mix of sun and clouds Wednesday, a high of 23, feeling like 29.
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0: 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In Grey Bruce, we're known as Mix 106.5. 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
2: It's 5 o'clock. Good afternoon. I'm Claire McCormack. As the nomination deadline to enter this year's municipal election nears, Owen Sound's mayor is encouraging more people to run. Without more people putting their names forward, a number of Grey Bruce municipalities will have candidates who are acclaimed, meaning they will be elected without competition.
3: It's always better to have a runoff so that you can have a discussion, have people state their position, and then members of the community can look in and make a decision based on what people are offering.
2: Nominations for council and school board trustees will be accepted until 2 in the afternoon on Friday, August 21st. The municipal election is set to take place in October. Brockton may take a look at a licensing system for short-term accommodations. A motion from Mayor Chris Peabody will be discussed and voted on during Brockton's council meeting this evening. It would direct staff to prepare a report about a potential licensing program in the municipality. Dozens of municipalities in Ontario have implemented licensing systems and enhanced regulations for Airbnbs and other short-term rental properties in recent years. Typically, they require property owners to pay an annual licensing fee, complete compliance inspections, and restrict STRs to an owner's primary dwelling. South Bruce OPP have charged a driver with stunt driving and impaired driving. They say at about 8:30 at night last Thursday, officers were doing routine patrols along Highway 21 in the municipality of Kincardine. They say they clocked a vehicle doing more than 60 kilometers over the posted speed limit. And during the traffic stop, officers allege they noticed signs of impairment. A 32-year-old from Huron East has been charged with impaired driving and stunt driving. Their vehicle was towed and impounded for 14 days, and their driver's license was suspended for 90 days. Meaford Council has approved a plan to replace the central fountain at Lakeview Cemetery. The original plan was to use the fountain area for an infill strategy to add casket plots, but a staff review showed the area currently occupied by the fountain will not be required for any portion of the infill strategy over the next 25 years. The fountain has been out of service for the past 7 years due to a major water leak. A 51-year-old Montreal man has been charged for allegedly making death threats against Prime Minister Mark Carney. Marc-André Poirier allegedly sent threatening emails to a number of people, including a senator. Poirier was also found guilty in 2017 of setting fire to a church in Toronto and is currently on probation. In sports, Dylan Cease is on the mound tonight as the Blue Jays continue a four-game series at home against the Boston Red Sox. The Jays took the opener yesterday to stay within 3.5 games of the final American League wildcard spot. Round one of the North Dufferin baseball playoffs continues tonight with game four between the Barry Angels and Ivy Rangers. The Owen Sound Bay Sox have already booked their spot in the semifinals. And there are 3 games in the WNBA tonight. You can find the schedule and more sports posted on the RE/MAX Grey Bruce Realty Sports page at bayshorebroadcasting.ca. The weather is coming up next.
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2: Partly cloudy tonight, a 30% chance of showers overnight, a low around 15 degrees. A mix of sun and clouds Wednesday, a 30% chance of showers and a risk of a thunderstorm in the afternoon, a high of 21, feeling like 27 with the humidity. A chance of showers Thursday, a high of 27. Right now, it's 24 feeling like 26 in Tobermory, 25 feeling like 28 in Walkerton, and it's 25 feeling like 27 in Owen Sound. I'm Claire McCormack. 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

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Bruno Mars, as we get you home here at Mix 106.5. A reminder that your chance to stay cool all summer long and have a little fun while doing it happens with the Mix 106.5 color-changing cups. You just add a cold drink, and yeah, they change colors. You can get yours whenever you see the Mix 106.5 Summer Community Cruiser. And every cup also includes a coupon, so you can get yourself a free slice of pizza thanks to Pizzaville, with locations in Owen Sound, in Meaford, and in Port Elgin. 5 o'clock fun facts coming right up. 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

0: Mix 106.5 moves like Jagger. Mick Jagger, of course, is 83 now, and he just posted a picture the other day on social media of him showing off those moves under a disco ball and everything. The man is in great shape, just incredible. It is the Milkman time for your daily 5 o'clock fun facts. Here we go.
1: 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Something new.
0: Three more random facts. Yeah, just for fun, let's see if your answers match mine. Here we go. 10% of us say that this everyday thing has made us cry at least once in the past year. What is that everyday thing that's made us cry at least once in the last year? Traffic.
2: Here's a fun fact.
0: Almost one out of every four people say they feel guilty if they don't do this on a daily basis. Almost one out of every four people say they feel guilty if they don't make their bed every day.
3: Fun fact for you.
0: And finally, 30% of women surveyed said that when they did this, oh boy, did they ever regret it later. When they did what? When they cut their hair short.
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10: Mainly sunny today, a high around 24 degrees, feeling more like 29 with the humidity. Partly cloudy tonight, a slight chance of showers overnight, a low of 14. A mix of sun and clouds Wednesday, a high of 23, feeling like 29.
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Mix 106.5 coming up. I read it on Reddit. This will either give you a good laugh or give you an opportunity to tell your kids that it could always be worse. Here's the question. What is the most bizarre and creative punishment you ever received growing up? I've highlighted some of my favorite answers, and those are on the way. I read it on Reddit. The Milkman with Avicii. Hey, brother. Mix 106.5.

0: 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How you remind me that is Nickelback. The Milkman, and yep, I did. I read it on Reddit.
1: I read it on Reddit. I read it on Reddit. I read it on Reddit.
0: Fun question. Here's what someone asked. What is the most bizarre creative punishment you ever received growing up? Some of my favorite responses. This person writes, when my siblings and I fought or argued, we would have to get on our knees, nose to nose, hugging each other, and repeat, I love you, for an undetermined amount of time. Bet you that fixed things quick. I read it on Reddit. This person writes, I refused to clean my room for a couple of weeks, and my dad was really mad about it. I came home from school one day and he had filled my entire room with leaves and sticks that he had raked up. I read it on Reddit. What is the most bizarre but creative punishment you ever received while growing up? This person says, when I got mad and slammed a door, my dad made me open and close it softly 100 times. That's familiar. I think one of us in the Milky household may have been made to do that on at least one occasion. Another person says, I was caught by my elementary school teacher trying to eat chocolate during class. He made me stand holding the chocolate between my clasped hands for the rest of the period. The chocolate melted and flowed out, making my hands a mess, my arms a mess, my shirt a mess. It was diabolical, but effective. And finally this, I read it on Reddit. What's the most bizarre but creative punishment you ever received growing up? This person says, when my daughters were kids and they earned a timeout, I'd make them stand in the corner. The rule was they had to whine and complain about their punishment the entire time. Typically, within a moment or two, they would run out of real things to complain about and ended up laughing. In fact, they even invented new things. So good. I read it.

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5: Mainly sunny today, a high around 24 degrees, feeling more like 29 with the humidity. Partly cloudy tonight, a slight chance of showers overnight, a low of 14. A mix of sun and clouds Wednesday, a high of 23, feeling like 29.
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0: 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He's Adam Rodway. Run around, winding down our Tuesday together. Yes, that is my time. 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
1: It's 6 o'clock. Good evening. I'm Claire McCormack. As the nomination deadline to enter this year's municipal election nears, Owen Sound's mayor is encouraging more people to run. Without more people putting their names forward, a number of Grey Bruce municipalities will have candidates who are acclaimed, meaning they will be elected without competition.
2: It's always better to have a runoff so that you can have a discussion, have people state their position, and then members of the community can look in and make a decision based on what people are offering.
1: Nominations for council and school board trustees will be accepted until 2 in the afternoon on Friday, August 21st. The municipal election is set to take place in October. Brockton may take a look at a licensing system for short-term accommodations. A motion from Mayor Chris Peabody will be discussed and voted on during Brockton's council meeting this evening. It would direct staff to prepare a report about a potential licensing program in the municipality. Dozens of municipalities in Ontario have implemented licensing systems and enhanced regulations for Airbnbs and other short-term rental properties in recent years. Typically, they require property owners to pay an annual licensing fee, complete compliance inspections, and restrict STRs to an owner's primary dwelling. South Bruce OPP have charged a driver with stunt driving and impaired driving. They say at about 8:30 at night last Thursday, officers were doing routine patrols along Highway 21 in the municipality of Kincardine. They say they clocked a vehicle doing more than 60 kilometers over the posted speed limit. And during the traffic stop, officers allege they noticed signs of impairment. A 32-year-old from Huron East has been charged with impaired driving and stunt driving. Their vehicle was towed and impounded for 14 days, and their driver's license was suspended for 90 days. Meaford Council has approved a plan to replace the central fountain at Lakeview Cemetery. The original plan was to use the fountain area for an infill strategy to add casket plots, but a staff review showed the area currently occupied by the fountain will not be required for any portion of the infill strategy over the next 25 years. The fountain has been out of service for the past 7 years due to a major water leak. A 51-year-old Montreal man has been charged for allegedly making death threats against Prime Minister Mark Carney. Marc-André Poirier allegedly sent threatening emails to a number of people, including a senator. Poirier was also found guilty in 2017 of setting fire to a church in Toronto and is currently on probation. In sports, Dylan Cease is on the mound tonight as the Blue Jays continue a four-game series at home against the Boston Red Sox. The Jays took the opener yesterday to stay within 3.5 games of the final American League wildcard spot. Round one of the North Dufferin baseball playoffs continues tonight with game four between the Barry Angels and Ivy Rangers. The Owen Sound Bay Sox have already booked their spot in the semifinals. And there are three games in the WNBA tonight. You can find the schedule and more sports posted on the RE/MAX Grey Bruce Realty Sports page at BayshoreBroadcasting.ca. The weather is coming up next.
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1: Partly cloudy tonight, a 30% chance of showers overnight, a low around 15 degrees. A mix of sun and clouds Wednesday, a 30% chance of showers and a risk of a thunderstorm in the afternoon, a high of 21, feeling like 27 with the humidity. A chance of showers Thursday, a high of 27. Right now, it's 24, feeling like 26 in Tobermory, 25 feeling like 28 in Walkerton, and it's 25 feeling like 27 in Owen Sound. I'm Claire McCormack. For all of your latest local stories on demand, Grey Bruce News, wherever you get your podcasts.
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7: Partly cloudy tonight, a 30% chance of showers overnight, a low around 15 degrees. A mix of sun and clouds Wednesday, a 30% chance of showers and a risk of a thunderstorm in the afternoon, a high of 21, feeling like 27 with the humidity.
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6: Partly cloudy tonight, a 30% chance of showers overnight, a low around 15 degrees. A mix of sun and clouds Wednesday, a 30% chance of showers and a risk of a thunderstorm in the afternoon, a high of 21, feeling like 27 with the humidity.
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